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1: The test of equality does not end with the institutions that govern peace. It extends to the institutions that shape prosperity. The same question confronts us there. Does the international financial system give every nation a fair opportunity to secure the well-being of its citizens? The Charter did not conceive development as charity. It pledged social progress, better standards of life, and economic and social advancement for all people. Yet for too many countries, the resources required to fulfill that promise are being consumed before they can reach their people.
0: Wala ngi wala ngi yali jene bari nyana sen jere ke dofa gana ken gobi na gra bulion ko bren kara gana gro bijeni esle na ira gole gro na ba ne la kre sa jere sabo iro bien na gana na bu na shi sle na ope bu na ka pe gara marade ya tolution lenye
1: But national effort can only go so far when the international financial system makes development more expensive. The countries that most need capital frequently pay the highest price to obtain it. Developing countries have recently borrowed at rates 2 to 4 times higher on average than developed nations. The question, therefore, is not simply whether finance is available. It is who can access it, at what price, for how long, and under whose assessment of risk. Africa knows the cost of that assessment. Sovereign credit rating shapes perceptions of risk, the interest countries pay, and even the volume of finance available to them. UNDP estimates that subjectivities in credit ratings have cost African countries approximately $75 billion through excessive interest and foregone lending.
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5: Steve Limpai following live at Olawang area. Lema Saningo following the show from Impurkel na Nil Enkare. Legend Kisarian following live at Kilgoris Town, Tlepolosi area. Kevok Lane na Kuyana is well represented. Good morning. 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Edwin Sanka, make me present at Shatuka Massive, ako tuned in kabisa, niki ata Elvis, Elvis Kelvin, Mutenkwar area, he's locked in. 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
5: Nikara Nelly Nice, and you're following live from Munke, Tekel Goris, Nikata Cool Kid Alex, listening live from Shankoe Platforms, Lema Saningo Iti Outer Empurkel, Nigra Nining Yop, Nikata Keyua Sangale, following live from Ildoli Show area, Moko Jonathan, Nawakilisha Kisokon, Loita, Kamakawa, good morning. 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William Kaigil following loud and clear at Naikara Osarara. Good morning Oramate. Emasai Muj wa tune in. Nigara Pastor Senewa mark me present outer Sokonoi Transmara West area. Yes.
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